Little girls stay Dutch on the concrete. Maybe sometimes we got it wrong, but it's alright. The world things seem to change.

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1: Don't stop till you get enough. People, when the first time.

masterpiece. Oh my, my, oh my, my love. I take one look at you, you're taking me up.